0: Man Marino. And just as he had against Portugal, he won the match.
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4: And we have the weather forecast for the 11th of July. It's going to be partly cloudy, areas of morning frost in the south, areas of thick morning fog still around, medium chance of showers in the west, slight chance elsewhere, light winds becoming northwesterly, 15 to 20 kilometres per hour in the middle of the day, daytime maximum temperatures between 11 and 17, and it's currently 7 degrees in Cairndos right now. Good morning, everybody. This is David Innes with the Feel Good Radio Show, and I've got the feature record on the turntable ready to go. This is a Volume 4 from Black Sabbath. Now, Volume 4 is the fourth studio album by the English heavy metal band Black Sabbath, released on the 22nd of September 1972 by Vertigo Records. We'll be playing Wheels of Confusion, Tomorrow's Dream, Changes, FX and Supernaut. 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

0: Black Sabbath, Volume 4. That was the first side, folks. He played the second side after 11 o'clock news and weather. I enjoyed that.
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0: Satan's woman, don't I get ya?
1: Different. It's 21 minutes to 11. We've got the Ralston Markets on right now. It's held the second Saturday every month at the Memorial Hall, Louis Street, Ralston. And it's on right now. It'll be going until about 1 p.m. The market has stalls, has many stalls. Now come and browse the extensive range of products the region has to offer. The association always looking for new stall holders. So if you'd like to join the group, you can phone Julie on 0458129704. Keeping in touch with our community, KRRFM. And it's jumped up to 8 degrees in Candos right now. And I've got The Who coming up. And for those people who are freezing, you can sing along with this one. It's called The Summertime Blues by The Who.

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1: 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Our friendly staff are all volunteers and dedicated to helping our community. Our winter hours are Monday to Friday, 9 to 3, Saturday, 9 to 1. 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

the great sound of the Pogues describing an industrial town. Yep. Here's Lemon Pipers and the Green Tangerine.

Just a reminder, folks, the feature record today, Black Sabbath, Volume 4, Ozzy Osbourne and Tony Iommi. They'll be on after 11 o'clock, news and weather.

0: I'm David Cameron. An outdated server is being blamed for a major Telstra outage that blocked hundreds of calls to 000. According to newspaper reports this morning, a software error in old equipment accidentally impacted the network's internal clock. Meantime, a South Australian Liberal senator has released a statement apologising to the family of a woman whose death she linked to Wednesday's outage. A police investigation found the claim made on social media was incorrect, and Senator Karen Liddle says she was raising concerns based on the information available at the time. Melbourne's Nathan Fitzgerald will be remembered today. The 27-year-old died on Monday after sustaining catastrophic head injuries playing in his local Aussie Rules competition last weekend. A commemorative service will be held at Epping Recreation Reserve this afternoon, which is open to the public. A minute's silence will be held at the MCG tomorrow ahead of the AFL match between Melbourne and Richmond. Apple is suing OpenAI for allegedly stealing trade secrets. The iPhone maker says former staff misappropriated confidential information to help the owners of ChatGPT develop consumer products. OpenAI said it had no interest in other companies' trade secrets. The BBC's Lily Jamali reports from San Francisco.
1: Former Apple executive Tang Tan is named in the suit, with Apple alleging he directed the iPhone maker's employees to bring actual parts from Apple to job interviews at OpenAI. The lawsuit comes amid recent tensions between Apple and OpenAI. In 2024, Apple integrated ChatGPT into the iPhone's operating system as part of a partnership with OpenAI. Things changed when OpenAI purchased a startup from longtime Apple designer Sir Johnny Ive. Apple has since decided to use Google's Gemini in the next version of its voice assistant, Siri.
0: A group of volunteers are seeking to hold industries and governments to account when it comes to the treatment of animals. The Action for Animals community is hosting a forum in Brisbane today. Speaking to National Radio News, co-organiser Kat Lawrence says members of the movement are helping to create a more compassionate future for all species.
2: They may be contacting companies or government representatives about changes that they would like to see to policy, for example, you know, making submissions or applying pressure for better practices.
0: Scientists in Britain have developed a new non-invasive procedure to treat a serious condition which can affect identical twins during pregnancy. Twin-to-twin transfusion syndrome can happen when babies share a placenta, with one receiving more nutrients than the other, putting the life of both at risk. With the potential new treatment, high-powered ultrasound waves are used to seal the blood vessels instead of laser surgery. Bryony Garrett's identical girls were saved using the experimental treatment after other options were ruled out.
3: It was devastating. It was awful. It was the worst moment of my life, to be honest with you. And being diagnosed, I was only at 12 weeks and they were already at stage 3, so it was very dire. And the worst risk was that nothing was going to work and I was already in that place. So for me, there was nothing to lose.
0: To sport, and in rugby, the Wallabies will be looking to avoid a sixth straight loss when they take on France in Brisbane later today. It comes a week after Australia lost to Ireland by 2 points. And in tennis, Chris Hewitt, the son of Aussie tennis legend Leighton Hewitt, has locked in a spot in the junior boys' final at Wimbledon.
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6: 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That number again? 042 77 96 299.
7: And we have the forecast for the 11th of July. And it's going to be partly cloudy, well, very foggy, so we can't tell if it's cloudy. The chance of fog in the north and in the late afternoon. Medium chance of showers in the west, slight chance elsewhere. Winds northwesterly, 15 to 20 kilometres per hour, becoming light in the late afternoon, and then becoming north to northwesterly, 15 to 20 kilometres per hour in the late evening. Daytime maximum temperatures between 11 and 17. Currently in Candos right now, it's 8 degrees. And I heard Peter Hayes saying there's a possibility of snow above 700 metres, and that means Candos could get some. Definitely cherry tree healing out that way. And, it could be interesting. My phone told me it's going to rain tonight, so, anyway. Good morning, everybody. This is Dave, and this is the Feel Good Radio Show. I've got the feature record. It's on the turntable. This is side two of Black Sabbath, Volume 4. We have Ozzy Osbourne on vocals, Tony Iommi on guitars, piano and mellotron, Geezer Butler on bass, and Bill Ward on percussion. And I'll just read a few of the songs that's coming up. We've got Snowblind, Cornucopia, Laguna Sunrise, St. Vitus Dance, Under the Sun, Black Sabbath.

Oh, unfortunately, that's the end. That's the feature album for the day, folks. Black Sabbath, Volume 4. It's now 27 past 11, and the temperature's still 8 degrees outside. 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IGA Candles, a proud sponsor of KRRFM. Here's the Doors, Changeling.

0: Gary Moore, a great Irishman, great sound. 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

How's that? The bad lies with the green limousine. Thanks for your company this morning, folks. I've had a great time. Leanne Bazant's here, ready to take you through until 3 o'clock with a wide range of music. In the meantime, I'll let you live with a bit of Roxy music.

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1: Hello, I'm David Cameron. Five teenagers have been injured after a car ran into a tree in East Tamworth in the New England region of New South Wales. The collision happened at about 8:40 last night. Three girls and two boys, all aged 17, were in the sedan. A girl suffered critical head injuries while a boy was thrown from the vehicle and sustained spinal injuries. Both were flown to John Hunter Hospital in Newcastle. One girl, believed to be the driver, has undergone mandatory testing. The emergency services in southern Spain say they're fighting a terrible and very complex fire. It's killed at least 12 people, with more than 20 still unaccounted for. The regional government has declared 3 days of mourning for the victims of the fire. The BBC's Guy Hedgecoe reports.
2: This is already the worst fire the Andalusia region has ever seen in terms of human loss. There are fears the number of dead will rise. The bodies of four of the victims were found in a car. The authorities said they believed they were British because the steering wheel was on the right-hand side. Eight other people who are known to have died had tried to escape the flames on foot. Investigators have inspected a collapsed power cable, which was initially blamed for starting the blaze, but local technicians have said electricity was not running through it.
1: Ambulance Victoria says winter illnesses are contributing to a surge in demand. Speaking to the ABC, Ambulance Victoria acting CEO Tegwin McManamy has urged Victorians to only call 000 for serious or life-threatening illnesses or injuries. She says as well as a surge in patients, staffing is also affected.
3: It includes things like preventable illnesses such as flus and rhinoviruses, which we're seeing throughout the health system, and also, you know, health workers, including our Ambulance Victoria teams, along with our health system colleagues, also experience workforce illness.
1: The founder of Tasmania's Museum of Old and New Art has signed an agreement to develop an art museum in Thailand. David Walsh has signed the Memorandum of Understanding to develop Mona Bangkok, which will tap into the innovative, creative spirit of the Hobart Institution. Tasmania's Premier Jeremy Rockliff is also in Thailand, saying he hopes the deal will see an influx of tourists to the state. Australian rock band Cold Chisel has announced the death of saxophone player Andy Bickers after a battle with cancer. In a social media post, the band said he was an incredible musician. They said he was a great person to be out on the road or out on the town with. As well as Cold Chisel, Bickers toured with artists such as Midnight Oil and Silverchair. A Queensland grassroots animal advocacy group says it's welcoming new and old members today. Action for Animals is hosting a local gathering in Brisbane. It aims to shape a more compassionate and sustainable future for all species. Co-organiser Kat Lawrence says the movement is gaining momentum.
4: We've got people with great experience, you know, amazing strategic minds and a great deal of knowledge. So we're sharing all of that and hopefully offering people multiple ways to sustain or increase what they do for us fellow species.
1: To sport, and at the Men's Football World Cup, Spain scored a late winner in their quarterfinal match against Belgium to move through to the semi-final after winning 2-1. Spain scored first but then conceded their first goal of the tournament in the first half. The reigning European champions scored a deciding goal in the 88th minute and will now face France.
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7: Well, Well, good afternoon, everyone. It is currently 9 degrees and foggy outside the KRR studios. What a great day. Beautiful winter's day. And our forecast for today, partly cloudy, areas of morning frost in the south, areas of thick morning fog, we've definitely got that, medium chance of showers in the west, slight chance elsewhere, light winds becoming northwesterly, 15 to 20 kilometres an hour in the middle of the day, daytime maximum temperatures between 11 and 17 degrees. Got to say, haven't got there yet. Fire danger today in the central ranges, none, so you're fine. Go out there and do some burning off, but make sure you tell your neighbours and the fire brigade. Okay, for tomorrow, we can expect a partly cloudy day, very high chance of showers, most likely in the early morning. Snow is falling above 700 metres tomorrow. Winds north to northwesterly, 15 to 25 kilometres an hour, turning westerly, 25 to 35 kilometres an hour early in the morning. Overnight temperatures falling to between 2 and 7, with daytime temperatures reaching between 6 and 13 degrees. For Monday, we can expect a partly cloudy day, slight chance of a shower in the south, near zero chance elsewhere. Winds west to northwesterly, 20 to 30 kilometres an hour. Overnight temperatures falling to between 2 and 6, and daytime temperatures reaching between 9 and 14. And for Tuesday, a cloudy day, medium chance of showers in the south, slight chance elsewhere, winds west to northwesterly, 15 to 25 kilometres an hour, increasing to 30 kilometres an hour, before tending west to southwesterly, 15 to 25 kilometres during the day. Overnight temperatures falling to between 4 and 7, and daytime temperatures reaching between 9 and 15 degrees. So, in case you weren't aware already, winter has arrived. Yay! As I said earlier, currently 9 degrees outside the KRR studio, right here in the main street of Candos.

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2: Anglican Church services are on the first and third Sunday of the month at St James Church Ralston from 10 a.m. and at St Lawrence's Church Candos the second and fourth Sunday, also starting at 10 a.m.
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3: One Life Family Church services are at 10 a.m. on the first, third and fifth Sundays at the corner of Noyes and Dunn Street, Candos.
2: Catholic Church Mass times, first and second Sundays, are held at St Dominic's in Candos. 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
1: Sages of Gemini to kick us off today, and of course, Big 2-3 helping him out. Okay, time is 16 minutes past midday here at KRR, Kandos Rostone Community Radio. My name's Leanne Bazant, and I'll be with you through until 3 o'clock today with a huge range of music, everything from a bit of opera that I'm going to start off with, some O Fortuna. It's got a mix to it. Maybe some AC/DC a little bit later. A friend of mine sent me a reel of them playing in way back in 1976. I came in, told David about it, and he's like, yeah, I saw him in 74. Okay, you win. Very cool, very cool. Way back when they first started. And, of course, now a global phenomenon. One of our very cool rock acts that, of course, have gone global over the years. What's the time? 17 minutes past midday. Better start us off. So we're going with some O Fortuna. This is Charles B., Morel, Motti, and Amaro and their mix. Hope you enjoy.

There you go. A piece of opera from the 1930s, I believe. Carl Orff wrote the original. And it's been remixed at least 3 or 4 times, as far as I can recall. I know when I first started on the radio, there was a remix way back then. That was a very long time ago, and I used to play it all the time. I love the original. I've sung the original with my university choir, and that was amazing, being able to sing that piece of music. But hearing the remixes that they put out, I just love them. Okay, we're going to go with some Ava Max for you now. This is Sweet But Psycho, and following that, we'll have a couple of K-pop. Well,

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0: Don't.
1: That was good. Turn the mic off, not on. That was Asper there with Lemonade. And before that, SOB from Close Your Eyes and Amanbek. I think Amanbek was the one that remixed it. And of course, a little bit of Sweet But Psycho from Ava Max. Okay, going back, bit of a golden oldie now. And this one is going to be from Prince way back, and it is way back because it's before 1999. That's the name of the song. So here you go. We're gonna play one from Prince, and this is 1999.
0: Don't worry, I won't hurt you. I only want

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1999 from Prince. And I hate to make you feel old if that's your generation, but that was 40 years ago. Oh, God. I know, it's my generation too. Anyway, next up we've got Write It from Regard.

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And that was Unholy there with Kim Petras and Sam Smith. And before that, Teddy Turns an Eye and a David Guetta remix of Gone, Gone, Gone. And just love it. And first up, Write It from Regard. Okay, 5 minutes to 1 o'clock here at KRRR, and the fog has finally lifted. I see blue skies. It's true. And it's almost 11 degrees outside. So we may well hit our projected maximum for the day. So hope you're out there getting firewood if you haven't already. Or you've got your heater on. Keep your house nice and toasty warm, because we are planning, well, there's some snow coming through for tomorrow. So be prepared is about all I can say for you. Okay, speaking of snow, and they're definitely not getting that in Europe currently, but this is a song by a Dutch artist called Just, who is actually touring here later in the year. But the song is called Europapa, and I think it came from the yes, the song competition. Eurovision. That's the one. That's the one. Here we go.

404, the new era. New era? Kiki there. And that was, before that we heard Whistle from Flow Rider and Europapa from Juiced. 6 minutes past 1 o'clock here at KRRR. Coming up after me at 3 o'clock, Brian Neves will be in right through till 6 p.m. this evening. So he'll be filling in and taking over from George for a little while. So look forward to that one. Should be good. Okay, we're going to go with a bit of NCT Dream right now, and this is their song, Boom.

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3: Okay, our next song is Sabrina Carpenter with Manchild, which at the 2026 iHeart Radio Awards was nominated for both Song of the Year and Pop Song of the Year, alongside Taylor Swift and Alex Warren, marking it as one of the biggest pop singles of the year. So both fabulous, all three fabulous artists. So here we go. Bit of Sabrina Carpenter for you, Manchild.
4: Oh boy.

Yeah, Kadaka, Thunderstruck there, and I don't even know what was before that. Heaps of music. Hope you're enjoying the show. 27 past one here at KRRR. My name's Leigh Ampersand. I'm throwing a whole heap of different types of music at you. Everything from K-pop to, I don't know, hip-hop to bit of classic rock, and that's what we've got coming up for you right now too. Oh, we got in the mood with the AC/DC track, so thought I had to play some Gunners for you, and I think this is my favorite at the moment. It is a classic song. It's off their first album, Appetite for Destruction, but I just love it. So, bit of Axl Rose for you. Welcome to the Jungle. Love this guitar intro.

0: Good news, organic waste from our kitchens and gardens is now being turned into compost instead of landfill. Here's a quick recap of what goes in the food and garden waste bin. All food scraps, including meat, bones and seafood, plus any items that have gone off or out of date. Just don't forget to remove the packaging first. Pizza boxes, used paper towel and tissues also belong in the organics bin. So keep up the great work. Use that kitchen caddy and let's keep organics out of landfill.
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You know, that song is so old, I got it on an audio tape. Oh, my glory. Bad Medicine there from the New Jersey album. Bit of classic Bon Jovi for you. And before that, some Gunners. Welcome to the Jungle and AC/DC. Thunderstruck. 20 minutes to 2 here at KRRR. Time for a sponsorship announcement, I think. And then, oh, no, maybe we'll leave it for a little bit. Bit more classic 80s. And this one was more well known for the video clip, I think, than, well, the song was catchy. I actually had the 12-inch single of this. Now, that is dedication to the track. And it was like, it was a record. That was pretty cool. Addicted to Love by Robert Palmer. But I think the video clip was the thing that hooked everybody on this. Robert Palmer out the front looking cool, smooth in his suit, surrounded by gorgeous models with a hair slicked back in white mini dresses, pretending to play instruments that they obviously had no idea how to play, but bopping along to the beat. And that was the thing that sold this song. I loved it. And I loved the song to start with, but the video clip was like, ha, that's cool.

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What about at your own child? Or someone else's? The Office of Sport's Shush for Kids campaign is about stamping out negative comments at grassroots sport and showing respect to kids and officials. After all, sport should be fun. Learn more at sport.nsw.gov.au or join the conversation on social with the hashtag #ShushForKids.

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And that was Panic at the Disco there with House of Memories. And before that, lots of cool songs. Girlfriend from Avril Lavigne, A Little Less Conversation from Elvis, and that was the JXL remix. Addicted to Love, Robert Palmer. A bit of Bon Jovi, Gunners and AC/DC. So hope that's kept you through your afternoon from 1 till 2. And hope you've enjoyed the program thus far. Bit of a mix. Okay, community notice now. Rosto markets are held the second Saturday of every month at the Memorial Hall, Louis Street in Rylstone. And they were on today, so they'll be on again, what's that, the somethingth of August? Let me see. 8th of August is the next one, so that'll be from 9 till 1 p.m. Mark that one on your calendar. Market has lots of stalls, so go along, browse the extensive range of products the region has to offer. And the association is always looking for more stall holders, so if you'd like to join their group, you can phone Julie on 0458 129 704, or you can email juleshorn2, juleshorn2 at gmail.com. Keeping you in touch with our community, KRRFM. And if you're looking for something a bit more active to do and you've got a bit of spare time on your hands, the Rylstone Rambler Walking Group. They walk every couple of days, pretty much. Their next one coming up is on the 14th of July. Start time is 9 a.m. and that will be starting at Tongbong Road at the park. And it's the second cattle grid, and they'll be walking from there. So if that's more your thing, head up there. Or if you can't make that one, the 16th of July, they'll be walking from the Rylstone Showground. And that kicks off at 9 a.m. For further information, you can phone Eric or Leslie on 0419 015 889. That's 0419 015 889. Keeping you in touch with our community. There we go. KRRFM. Bit of information for you. There you go. 1.5 minutes past 2 o'clock here at KRR. I've got one from San for you now, and this is a song of his called Creep.

sexy. Bit of Roz for you there, and talk sexy. Get it? Sexy, not sexy anyway. Before that was Creep by Sun, one of my favourite songs. Just love it. Love the vibe. 8 minutes past 2 o'clock here at KRRR, and we have hit double digits, peoples. 13 degrees, all right. And like I said, heading for snow tomorrow, so make sure you rug up, get the firewood in, do all the things you need to do to prepare for snow down to 700 metres tomorrow. That's going to be nasty. Winter is finally here. Yay! Anyway, 9 minutes past two. I think I said that earlier. All right, we've got some Cobra and Grimes for you now. And this one is called Sign from God. Don't forget, Brian Neves up at 3 o'clock.

Fabulous Grimes there, and Sign from God. I was at a friend's place during the week, and she just had background music on, and we were talking, and every time a Grimes song came on, I was like, what's that song really like that? And she's like, Grimes, again. So I just, you know, threw them on my playlist because I love the vibe of that. So hopefully you're a bit the same. That was, yeah, just, you're going to be hearing more of her from me. Sign from God, that one. This one coming up next, I've got to say, is a bit of a different one. This one is Dolly Parton, believe it or not, and she's done a remix of Jolene with DJ Ricky Luna, and I just love it. It's a bit faster. She did well to keep up, just saying. I don't know if she did keep up, but I know that she was part of the formation of this song. So I hope you enjoy it. This is the Jolene, but it's a Dumplin' remix.

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fabulous Alex Warren there, and Jelly Roll, and their song, or their combined song? Bloodline. There we go. Just awesome. Love that piece of music. Okay, and before that, the Dumplin' remix of Jolene. How cool was that? Okay, Mudgee Church Markets are held in the St. John's Anglican Church, corner of Church and Market Street in Mudgee, and they're held once a month, the first Saturday of the month. And that's locally grown produce like fruit and veg, homemade textiles, clothes, pre-loved books, jewellery, arts and crafts, and so much more. Next market is on Saturday, the 1st of August, so mark that date in your calendar and head along. And that's from a community notice from KRR FM, of course. Okay, 23 minutes past two. We've got about just over half an hour. Brian Neves will be in from 3 till 6 this afternoon. So stick around for a great mix of music. He always puts on a good show. So, and he's going to be doing this Saturday and next Saturday as well. So keep that one in mind. All right, we've got some, I've gone a bit country at the moment, but that's all good, right? next up, we've got a song by an artist called Thomas Rhett. I just love this song, and it's called Beautiful As You. And following that, we'll have some Luke Coombs. And if you're out there listening, that's for you, Britt and Luke, because I know how much Luke likes Luke. Luke Coombs, there we go. Play that one for you. Here we are, Beautiful As You.

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Dermot Kennedy there and Power Over Me. I reckon that's got a really, I don't know, a real Imagine Dragons kind of feel for in my head. I just love it. I just love it. And before that, we heard from Luke Combs, The Kind of Love We Make and Beautiful As You by Thomas Rhett. There you go. 25 minutes left of my show. I'm trying to figure out what to play. I've got like 7 hours worth of music on my playlist and I'm like, what do I throw in for the last 25? So I hope you're enjoying it. I hope you enjoy the last 25 minutes. We've got a track up now called Better As One and it's from a band called The Heavy. And got to say, I picked this up during the week. It was played on a TV show I was watching and I was just like, oh, that is really cool. I love the, I love the vibe. Doesn't matter what the music is, country, rock, pop, whatever. If I like the vibe to it, I've just got to play it. So hopefully you enjoy my music as much as I do. This one, The Heavy.

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undies, you know, all that kind of stuff, something to play with, a small toy, a skipping rope, a tennis ball, something for hygiene, like a washer, a cake of soap or a toothbrush, something for education, a small exercise book, colouring pencils, lead pencils, a rubber, a sharpener, those kinds of things, and something a bit extra, so something you throw in that's, you know, for pretties, hair ties, ribbons, jewellery, harmonica, marbles, those kinds of things. Transport help is $12.50 per box and can be paid online. Please, no toothpaste, no creams, no liquids, powder or lollies, because they'll all go kaput in the box, I would think. Remove all packaging except for game instructions. And the gifts from Australia are taken to underprivileged children of our Asia-Pacific neighbours and some Aboriginal and Torres Strait Islander peoples as well. The Samaritan's Purse Operation Christmas Child Shoebox Mission concludes on the 31st of October. So you've got some time. Brochures and pre-printed shoeboxes can be purchased, as I said, for a dollar per box, and filled shoeboxes can be collected by contacting Mrs. Sue Garlinge on 0428 588 563. That's 0428 588 563. Contact Sue Garlinge. And she runs this every year. It's a really awesome thing to do. It's not a lot of cost for you, but it does make a huge difference to the kids at the other end that receive it. So if you are considering doing it, remember your final date for submission is the 31st of October. And thank you. There you go. All right. 11 minutes to 3. Hopefully I've got time for all three of these songs. We'll see how we go. First up, we've got a bit of Jackson Wang for you, and this song is Let Me Love You, or LMLY.

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0: All right, that's it for me. I hope you've had a good time with listening to my music. Brian's in and he'll be here for the next 3 hours for you. That's 3 o'clock, so I'm out of here. Have a lovely day, everyone, and I'll catch you again in a fortnight. Bye for now.
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Hey, good afternoon. Brian Neves in the chair, filling in this afternoon with some country music right through until 6 o'clock tonight. So we have a great selection of music, some from Aussie land, some from the US of A as well, and we'll run through them right through until 6 o'clock. We're moving on now for 7 minutes past 3 o'clock. First up, we got one from Marty Robbins.

Yeah, a little bit of country music coming in there. Wolverines there with Are the Good Times Really Over? We also had John Denver in there with Annie Song, the Jim Reeves, and Adios Amigos right up front. Marty Robbins with a white sports coat. We have another four in a row coming up for you. And, right now, just on 19 minutes past 3 o'clock. Good to have your company on this sunny Saturday afternoon. Red Lindsay.

0: Jeannie Pruitt in there and Satin Sheets. Ahead of that one, we had in there, Better Off Alone from Graham Connors, great Aussie there. Also, Single Yellow Rose, that came in from Isla Grant. And right up front there, of course, Reg Lindsay and A Man Called Armstrong. We got some more coming up for you very shortly.
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0: And we have another six, four in a row coming up for you now, kicking off with a great Aussie, John Williamson. And A Home Among the Gum Trees.

kitchen cooking up a roast or Vegemite on toast. Just you and me, a cup of tea. Later on we'll settle down and mull up on the porch and watch the possums play. Give me a home among the gum trees with lots of palm trees, a sheep, a duck, a kangaroo.

on a warm summer's eve, on a train bound for nowhere, I met up with a gambler. We were both too tired to sleep, so we took turns of staring out the window at the darkness till boredom overtook us, and he began to speak.

0: Yeah, it comes in from Kenny Rogers there and The Gambler. We also had Johnny Horton, one of quite a few for Johnny Horton back in the early 1960s with North Through Alaska. We also had Johnny Cash in there from late 1950s, Folsom Prison Blues. And right up front, John Williamson, one of many for a great Aussie, John Williamson, Home Among the Gum Trees. So I understand John Williamson is now retired. And yes, and he's put a lot of stuff out over the many years. He's still around with us, but he's now slowing down a little, and so he should. And it's now 12 degrees outside in downtown Candos. We're moving on for 14 minutes to 4 o'clock. We have a community notice here for the Rylstone Farmers Market. They're held on the third Sunday of the month in the grounds of the Globe Hotel. Now, the a great range of farmers' products and mixed stalls. Also, the next market. Now, the next market's on Sunday, the 19th of July. That'll be Sunday week. So come along and meet some of the farmers. Further information on the farmers' market, you can get online there to markets at theglobehotel.com.au. And all are welcome to come along, and the farmers are welcome to display their goods as well. Keeping you in touch with our community, KRR 98.7 FM.
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0: T.C. Cassidy and their great Aussie. Haven't heard much from T.C. Cassidy, although so I understand she's back in the music world again after a retirement with Honey Lately. We also Slim Dusty in there and Duncan. Rosemary Ray, along with Graham Connors there, and Slowly But Surely, and right up front, Lisa McCune. And Where Were the Roses? You're on Community Radio KRRR 98.7 FM. Brian Neves in the chair this afternoon with country music.
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0: And we have another four of them coming in for you now. Tammy Wynette and Divorce. Divorce, big popular song back in the early 1960s.

Mavericks in there, and Here Comes My Baby. And ahead of that one, we had in there, knocking things around here. We had also Troy Tassadale in there, Dreaming Out Loud. The Happening Thing with Ramblin' Cowgirl, and right up front, Tammy Wynette and Divorce. You're on Community Radio, KRRR 98.7 FM. Good to have your company this afternoon. And we got a track coming up now. Oh, this one comes in from Leanne Rimes. When she goes, Leanne Rimes. There she is.

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1: Yeah, Community Radio, KRR 98.7 FM. We had Set the Woods on Fire, came in from a group called The Tractors. And we had also Adam Harvey in there. And When Lonely Meets Love from Adam Harvey. Also, Mary Chapin Carpenter with a bit of wild stuff there. Down at the Twist and Shout, right up front, of course, Leanne Rhymes. And One Way Ticket, you're on Community Radio, KRR 98.7 FM, 29 minutes to 5 o'clock. We have a community notice. And this one's for the Mudgee Farmers Market. Now, they're held on the third Saturday of the month at Robinson Park in Market Street, Mudgee, with a great range of products and the region has to offer. You can stroll through a diverse range of fruit and veggie stalls and also meet the local farmers and growers, plus many other stalls. So the next market is on Saturday, the 18th of July, that's Saturday of next week, from 8:30 a.m. till 12:30 p.m. And then again on Saturday, the 15th of August. And so call in and check it all out. Keeping you in touch with our community, KRR 98.7 FM. 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
4: 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And we have another pack coming in from you for you now. This one's from Patty Loveless and Mr. Man in the Moon.

0: from the early 1960s and Call of the Bell Bird. And, of course, right up front there we had Patti Loveless and Mr. Man in the Moon. And you're tuned to Community Radio KRR 98.7 FM. Good to have your company this afternoon. We have some more coming up for you. 10 minutes to 5 o'clock.
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0: 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The market is held on the first Saturday of the month with local grown produce like fruit and veggies, homemade textiles, clothing, pre-loved books, jewellery, arts and crafts and much more. 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That's the next market there at the Mudgee Church Markets. Keeping you in touch with our community, KRR 98.7 FM. Another four in a row coming up for you now. And we're kicking off with one from Shania Twain.

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And a brave called Yellow Sun scalped my little boy. So I stole you to get even for what he'd done. 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And son, Nova Lee is your sister. And that's why I've always said,

0: Pam Tillis in there, and I've seen enough to know. We also had Sun Don't Go Near the Indians. That came in from Rex Allen back in 1959. We also had Sarah Storer in there and Calling Me Home. Shania Twain up front there with Honey, I'm Home. You're on Community Radio, KRRR 98.7 FM. Good to have your company this afternoon with some country music. Brian News in the chair till 6 o'clock with a mix of country music. I have a community notice here for the award-winning country singers and writers, Jed and Trudy. They'll be the country music show at the Ilford Hall on Sunday, the 16th of August. 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And all proceeds go to the Community Charity Shop Building Fund. 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Once again, the country music show at the Ilford Hall on the 16th of Sunday, the 16th of August. 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
0: Hey, a track coming in now from Charlie Pride. Where are you, Charlie? He was there. these things happen. Charlie Pride. Yeah, 10, 11 degrees now in downtown Candos.

0: Yeah, then we had in there from, where was it? Oh, yeah, right, okay. Yeah, What If I Said Goodbye, come in from Vince Gill. We also, from there was The Rain Tumbles Down in July from Slim Dusty. Blue Highway from the Bellamy Brothers, right up front, of course. Charlie Pride, one of many for Charlie. And A Kiss an Angel, Good Morning. You're on Community Radio, KRRR, 98.7 FM, moving on for 23 minutes past 5 o'clock.
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3: And moving on for 25 minutes past 25 minutes past 5 o'clock and 11 degrees in downtown Kandos at the moment. Another four of them in a row. Alan Jackson and The Little Man.

0: Thank you. Would you please welcome on stage Lee Kernaghan? Thanks for coming, Lee.
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Yeah, great Aussie there, Brian Letton and the 1-2-3 Waltz. We also had Anne Kirkpatrick, another Aussie there, with the Lights in the Mirror, Barbara Fairchild and the Teddy Bear Song right up front, one of many for Alan Jackson and the Little Man. You're on Community Radio KRRR 98.7 FM. Brian Neves filling in this afternoon with country music till 6 o'clock. And we have a community notice here for the Rylstone Candos Show Society. A notice of a special general meeting and annual general meeting. The notice hereby is given that the special general meeting of the Rylstone Candos Show Society Incorporated will be held on Tuesday the 28th of July at 6 p.m. Followed by the AGM at 6:30 p.m. That's 6 p.m. for the meeting, 6:30 p.m. for the AGM at the amenities building at the Rylstone Showground. All current financial members of the society are invited to attend. Keeping you in touch with our community, KRRR 98.7 FM. A couple coming in now. Oh, this one's from Billy Ray Cyrus.

0: Yeah, it comes in from the Mavericks, and excuse me, I think I have a heartache. Also, Megan Caswell in there, great Aussie, with Brown Eyes Blue. The Dixie Chicks, and a number one for them, with Goodbye Earl, and right up front, one of many for Billy Ray Cyrus. And Someday, Somewhere, Sometime. You're on Community Radio KRR, moving on for 5 minutes to 6 o'clock.
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3: And that's about it for me for the country music for this week. 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
2: One Life Family Church services are at 10 a.m. on the first, third and fifth Sundays at the corner of Noyes and Dunn Street, Candos.
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3: And good evening and welcome to KRRFM, your good music community radio station. I'm David and it's good to be back once again with my Saturday night mix of music, and that'll take us through until 10 o'clock tonight. But before I get started, I must thank Brian for his great show this afternoon. It was a pleasure as always, but now it's my turn in the hot seat and time to get started and... Let's start with Olo.

0: And that's Christina New with My Island Home. Before that, we heard Starlight, and that was by Westlife. And first up, Let's Start With Hello, and that was by Paul Loren.
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0: talk about Nine Lives. The Cat Came Back, and that was by John Fitz and the Salty Dogs. We Love to Boogie was by T-Rex. Excuse me. And before that, Take Me to the River, that was by Emma Donovan. And first up, Hold Back the Night, that was by Ella Hooper and Dan Sultan.
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and a great version of Great Southern Land by Mitch Tumbo. Before that we heard Together Again, that was by Anthony Kalia and Bonnie Anderson. And first up was That's Not My Name, and that was by the Mavericks. That's Not My Name, and that was by the Mavericks.

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1: 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Okay, that went that went all right. And this is a nice one by T-Rex with Elton John on piano and Ringo Starr on drums.

0: And that's Bob Marley and the Wailers, and the song was called Three Little Birds. Before that we heard Rwanda, and I think that might be one of their best ones. I rather like that one. And it was by Drifting Clouds. Reach Out, I'll Be There, that was by Human Nature. And the first one, Children of the Revolution, that was T-Rex with Elton John and Ringo Starr.
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0: And that was Adam Harvey with an old classic called Old Dogs, Children and Watermelon Wine. And another old classic, Stormy Weather, and that one was by Dammy Im. And first up, Love and Understanding, that was by Cher.
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0: A community announcement. The Clandalla Rural Fire Brigade is a brigade of the New South Wales Rural Fire Service, and the Clandalla Brigade meet on the first Tuesday of each month at 7 p.m. and then again on the following Sunday at 9 a.m. and that will be for training at the brigade station, which is located at 18 Ferris Street, Clandalla. 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Or you can contact John on 0406 033 403. And my name's David and you're on KRRFM Community Radio. And I want to thank you for your company this evening. It's my pleasure to have you. And I'll be here until 10 o'clock tonight. So, this is a nice one by Darren Coggan.

0: And that was the Electric Light Orchestra with Turn to Stone. Before that we heard Way Down, and that was by Elvis Presley. And first up, Always Believe in Love, that was by Darren Coggan.
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3: Nighttime is one of the trickiest times to drive in the country. 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If you need to, slow down and ease to the left-hand side of the road. 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A 60-year-old needs 6 times the illumination of a 21-year-old to see things clearly. Keep this in mind when driving after dark and use it as an incentive to make your vehicle as visible as possible. And make sure you check your tail lights, indicators, and the operation and alignment of your car's headlights before driving at night.
0: And I have a community notice. The Mudgee Church Markets are held at St John's Anglican Church on the corner of Church and Market Streets in Mudgee. And this market is held on the first Saturday of the month. And there'll be local grown produce like fruit and veg. And there'll be homemade textiles, clothes, pre-loved books, jewellery, arts and crafts, and so much more. So the next market will be on Saturday, the 1st of August. Community station, KRRFM. Okay, keep going. Yes. Kylie Minogue, okay.

0: Now we've been listening to Kylie Minogue with Please Stay. And then we heard Midnight Cowgirls, and that was by Vixens of Fall. Indian Pacific was by Troy Cassadaly, and that last one, Blue Angel, that was, of course, Roy Orbison.
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4: You guys have given these people a sense of safety and home. You have done Australia proud, and we're really proud of you. We want you to know that. And that's the local people applauding on that, and they're good on you. This is a song that we dedicate to you guys and to all your loved ones. No, it's not Bloody Sadie.

0: Thank you very much indeed. Thank you.
1: The next one up is from the Great American Songbook number 3, which comes out in a week or two. Here goes. This one's a lovely song. You know this one.

0: You'll Never Walk Alone by John Farnham. That was recorded live at a Christmas concert in Delhi, East Timor, in 1999. And we had another live recording of Blue Moon by Rod Stewart. And we followed that with Cooey, Is There Anybody Out There? Good question. And that was by the Ukulele Death Squad. And that last one, Sitting on Top of the World, that was by Delta Goodrem.
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Just stand in one spot and wiggle around just a little bit. Ah, now you got it.

0: She Believes in Me was by Ronan Keating. Then we heard Horror Movie, and that was by Skyhooks. Whole Lot of Shaking Going On, that was Wanda Jackson. And that last one, Bye Bye Baby, that was by The Commitments. My name's David, and you're on KRRFM Community Radio. And I want to thank you for making KRR your radio station this evening. And I'll be here until 10 o'clock tonight. And then I'll be switching over to the National Radio Network. And that'll take you through the night.
1: 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The Bistro is open 6 till 9, Monday to Saturday, 12 till 2 p.m. on Sunday. 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
2: Good news, organic waste from our kitchens and gardens is now being turned into compost instead of landfill. Here's a quick recap of what goes in the food and garden waste bin. All food scraps, including meat, bones and seafood, plus any items that have gone off or out of date. Just don't forget to remove the packaging first. Pizza boxes, used paper towel and tissues also belong in the organics bin. So keep up the great work. Use that kitchen caddy and let's keep organics out of landfill.

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1: The Mudgee Fine Foods Farmers Market is held on the third Saturday of the month at Robertson Park on Market Street in Mudgee. They have a great range of produce that this region has to offer. 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You can meet the local farmers and growers. Plus, there'll be many other stores as well. So the next market is on Saturday, the 18th of July. It'll be from 8:30 a.m. until 12:30 p.m. And then again on Saturday, the 15th of August. So please go down, call in and check it out. Keeping you in touch with our community, KRRR FM. And, this is an old one.

0: And that's a nice little song by Dusty Springfield. Who Loves You was by Frankie Valli and the Four Seasons. And before that, the Clapping Song, and that was by the Bell Stars.
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0: And caution, this next song may contain hope.

0: And that's Texas with Say What You Want. Before that we heard She's a Bad Mama Jamma, and that was by Carl Carlton. And first up, Goodbye Henry, that was by Ray, and it also featured Al Green.
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0: And that was Alana Miles with Love Is. Before that, we heard You I Know, and that was by Jenny Morris. Excuse me. And before that, Still Crazy After All These Years, that was by Ray Charles.
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0: Okay, I'll just do one more community announcement. The Austin Farmers Market, and it's held on the third Sunday of the month in the grounds of the Globe Hotel. There'll be a great range of farm produce, and there'll be plenty of other mixed stores as well. So the next market is on Sunday, the 19th of July. So please come along and meet some of the farmers. And for further information, you can go to their website. And that is markets at the Globe Hotel. So that's all lowercase, markets at the globehotel.com.au. And all are welcome. Keeping you in touch with our community, KRRFM. And let's keep going, I suppose. And this one's a nice one by Harry Nielsen.

0: And that's Jackson Browne with Somebody's Baby. Before that we heard Good Hearted Woman, and that was by Troy Cassadaly and Adam Harvey. And first up, Without You, that was by Harry Nielsen.
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0: And that was Michael Jackson and The Way You Make Me Feel. Before that, we heard Crush by Jennifer Page. And before that, Love Changes Everything. And that was by Climie Fisher.
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I'll just stop it there. It's nearly the end of my show. My name is David and my time here is up, and I'll be switching over to the National Radio Network at 10 o'clock to take us through the night. But first I want to thank you for making KRR your radio station this evening. And I hope you've enjoyed the show. So until next time, take care, be kind, thank you, and good night. And now this is my goodbye song.

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0: Old Noskova won 6-2, 5-7, 6-3 after blowing 5 match points in the second set. She said it's been a tough tournament physically and mentally.
1: You know, it's never easy to get the last point. Caro, you really made me work for it. We're friends. I'm so glad that I could play my first Grand Slam final with you. I think we made a history today.
0: In the AFL, wins to Adelaide Hawthorn, GWS and St Kilda. In NRL, the Sharks have thrashed the Dolphins 66-0. The Raiders beat the Bulldogs 40 points to 16. And a 16-point win for the Roosters over the Eels.
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1: And a very good morning. And the forecast for today, Sunday the 12th of July, is for partly cloudy. High chance of showers becoming less likely in the morning. Snow falling above 700 metres. The chance of thunderstorm in the early morning, possibly severe with damaging winds. Winds westerly 25 to 35 kilometres an hour. Daytime maximum temperatures between 6 and 14. A Bathurst expecting a top of 10, Lithgow 8. Mudgee 12 and Orange a top of just a 7. And at the moment here in Kandos we are on 6 degrees. We had a light morning shower and fairly overcast. But should be a nice day to stay at home and enjoy Sunday. I welcome you to the Gospod program. So let's start. Amy Grant and Hope said hi.

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0: Anglican Church services are on the first and third Sunday of the month at St James Church, Ralston from 10 a.m. and at St Lawrence's Church, Candos, the second and fourth Sunday, also starting at 10 a.m.
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2: One Life Family Church services are at 10 a.m. on the first, third and fifth Sundays at the corner of Noyes and Dunn Street, Candos.
0: Catholic Church Mass times, first and second Sundays, are held at St Dominic's in Candos. Third and fourth Sundays are held at St Malachi's in Ralston. And the fifth Sunday is held at St Dominic's, Candos. All Masses start at 11 a.m.
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2: 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In fog, put your headlights on low beam and use fog lights if you have them fitted. 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

0: half. The Wallabies are yet to secure a win in the Nations Championship and will face Italy next Saturday.
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5: And a very good morning. And the forecast for today, Sunday, the 12th of July, is for partly cloudy. High chance of showers becoming less likely in the morning. Snow falling above 700 metres. The chance of a thunderstorm in the early morning, possibly severe with damaging winds. Winds westerly 25 to 35 kilometres an hour. Daytime maximum temperatures between 6 and 14. Bathurst expecting a top of 10, Lithgow 8, Mudgee 12, and Orange a top of 7. And looking ahead to Monday, partly cloudy, slight chance of a shower in the south. Overnight temperatures falling to between 1 and 5, with daytime temperatures reaching between 9 and 15. And at the moment here in Cairndos, we are on 7 degrees. And slightly cloudy, but it looks calm out there. So looking like a good winter's day. Welcome back to the second hour of the Gospel program. So let's start this hour with a little instrumental. It's actually, they were given them a name, and this one is Every Move I Make.

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And a very good morning. That was, of course, the unmistakable voice of Johnny Cash. 7 minutes to 9 o'clock. And I think time went pretty quick again. Please stay tuned. George is here getting his program ready. But for me, it is thank you for tuning in, for calling. So please enjoy the rest of the day. And for me, until next time, goodbye and God bless.

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2: And a forecast the rest of Sunday. Partly cloudy, high chance of showers becoming less likely in the morning. Snow falling above 700 metres, the chance of a thunderstorm in the early morning. Possibly severe and damaging winds. Winds westerly 25 to 35 kilometres. And daytime maximum temperatures between 6 and 14. So if you're going to Bath today, it's 10. Lithgow is 8. Mudgee 12. Orange is 7. And at the moment on Ag 7, you can't. Others said it is 8 degrees.

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2: 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Online child sexual exploitation can happen in minutes. Any child, anywhere, can be the target. If you're aware of or suspect any inappropriate behaviour towards children online, don't wait until it's too late. 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
3: 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I'll also play some light jazz and some easy listening classical music from time to time. 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

Morning, folks. You're on KRRFM 98.7. You're with George for Sunday Morning Country. Thanks to Renata for a great show there. Get Renata again next Sunday morning. There we had Barbara Fairchild there. You can't put the city in a country girl. Dale Hooper in the ghetto. Alec Beckett fooling around. Johnny Cash, I Walk a Line. And Reg Pool, Tomorrow We Ride the Rodeo. And the time is 25 minutes past nine already. Time flying. And we've got a community announcement. The Rolleston Farmers Markets are held on the third Sunday of the month in the grounds of the Globe Hotel. Great range of farmers' products and other mixed stalls. The next market day will be on Sunday, the 19th of July. Come along and meet some of the farmers. Further information, your markets at theglobehotel.com.au. 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

0: Rylestone Club is open 7 days a week, 2 p.m. till 9 p.m. Monday and Tuesday, Wednesday, Thursday and Saturday, 11 a.m. till close, Friday 10 a.m, Sunday 11 a.m. till closing. The bistro is open 6 till 9 Monday to Saturday, 12 till 2 p.m. on Sunday. 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

And you're on KFM 98.7, and the time is 9:45 already. And you're with George for Sunday Morning Country. There we had Mick Flevin there, the old side of town, Dwight Yoakam, Guitars and Cadillacs, Brian Williams there, 11 months and 29 days, Hank Williams, Window Shopping, Jeff Brown, Sandy Kidd, and James Stafford, I Didn't Stop Dancing.

the river, it was strong, and it swept the mailman on. 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As he fought the surging tide, to his native boy he cried, "Save the mail! 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